Hey, it's your girl, Camila Cabello. Check out my brand new song, Don't Go Yet, right now. Don't go yet. 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
1: 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And you know what I'm talking about. Just let me know if you wanna go to that home out on the range. They got a lot of nice girls.

0: 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Come on. Come on now.
1: 1, 2, 1, 2. Mic check.

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1: This is Ed Sheeran.
2: Hi, this is Ariana Grande.

0: Yo, man.
1: Yo.
0: Open up, man.
1: Yo, what do you want, man?
0: My girl just caught me.
1: You made her catch you?
0: I don't know how I let this happen.
1: With who?
0: The girl next door, you know? I don't know what to do.
1: Said it wasn't you.
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